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0: 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Mother's Day yesterday. Perhaps you celebrated today if you won yourself a $1,000 blessing. If you didn't, don't worry. More keywords and more chances to win that cash coming at you tomorrow.
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0: 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It's Inspiration 1390. So Nia Long is currently featured in one of the most successful movies on planet Earth right now, the movie about Michael Jackson. So why is she currently embroiled in a money dispute with the studio? I'll tell you exactly what's going on there and how or if the situation can be remedied. We also got plenty more good music. Ricky Dillard, A New Generation, David Daughtry, and Jonathan McReynolds.
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4: 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And Lord, even in the natural, with the, Lord, the veins and the ventricles and all of the things that we have to experience.

power, Lord, begin to bring healing and deliverance in the area of our hearts. Yes, take out every blockage. Take out everything that will hinder our hearts and our prayers. Father, give us a clean heart and renew within us a right spirit. Yes, Lord, wash us and cleanse us. Purge our hearts today, Father, in the name of Jesus. Lord, we ask that you will touch in the physical body those that are in need of physical healing, not just the heart, God, but Lord, every area, even of the physical body. We come against pain. For Lord, there are so many people that are in agony, physically.

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1: 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I can't believe this.
0: 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I'm pretty sure she's a believer now. 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
1: When you're talking about music from Kirk Franklin, Yolanda Adams, and Corinne Hawthorne, you know it's about to get good. Praise Party's on your Inspiration Station. I'm Victor Sosa. So we celebrated Mother's Day yesterday. We still got Mom on the brain, 888-646-6167. But maybe a fun story about something Mom does that drives you nuts. Moms, and parents in general, good for embarrassing their kids any chance they get. Hey, it's one of the few perks you get of being parents. What's a situation where your mom just made you so embarrassed you wanted to run and hide someplace?
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5: 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The Lord has been dealing with me as it relates to us asking Him for wisdom. Mm-hmm. I think that we all, as the body of Christ, we need to all settle down, humble ourselves, and seek God, but to then stop and listen to the instruction that He's given. Mm-hmm. Because it's in the instruction that the answers that we're looking for are needed. Mm-hmm. And so I would like to say that this scripture says, but the wisdom is from that is from above is pure, mm-hmm. then peaceable, gentle, and easy to be entreated, full of mercy and good fruits, without partiality and without hypocrisy. Man. And I just feel like if the believers mm-hmm. would just really stop and listen to the voice of God and ask Him to give us wisdom, give us wisdom to deal with the families, to deal with the illnesses, the mental stresses, and the things that we're going through that we see. We're driving down the street and you see people walking just like in a daze. Yeah. It's so many things going on. But I just believe that God will grant us, if we ask Him, if we humble ourselves, He will grant us wisdom to deal with what's going on.
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2: 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Hey!

0: In the choir stand. 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
1: In the choir stand. 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
0: Hey!
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0: watching.
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0: Home of the Sonya Blakey Morning Show, Inspiration 1390. Sicardi Cortez and PJ Morton about to join this Monday Praise Party. I'm Victor Sosa. Thanks for stopping by. I know you got a story for me. You know somebody who does. Let them know what we're talking about tonight. 888-646-6167. On the heels of Mother's Day, where we hopefully gave Mom all of her flowers, now we're going to talk about Mom a little bit. Dawn, situation where Mom does not hesitate to embarrass you.
1: My mom has embarrassed me in public by shouting my name across wherever we're shopping, like, you know, in the grocery store, you know, in TJ Maxx or wherever. Like, she will just shout my name. She does it every time, even like at a theme park. Like, I'm right here, Mom. Like, oh my God, it's so embarrassing.
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3: 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Heroes like FDNY firefighter Robert E. Welsh III. Now, Robert served as a police officer before his appointment to the fire department in 2001, just weeks after the 9/11 attacks. 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
1: I'm going to make sure I work in some Israel and New Breed tonight. Also got Marvin Sapp and Tamala Mann for us. I appreciate the stories you've got for me. We've been talking tonight about mom. After all, Mother's Day was yesterday. But it's one of those things mom does that can occasionally work your nerves that we're talking about tonight. 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

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Tell your

0: 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You can use it to pay some bills, put some gas in the car, or anything else you want to do with it. We got $1,000 blessings all day tomorrow. Therese won $1,000 from us. What are you doing with it, bro?
1: My girlfriend's birthday is actually Sunday, so I'm going to just use that.
0: 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We're prepping people for birthday celebrations, too. 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
2: 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The devil can't have what God has for me.

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It's Inspiration 1390. Who's ready for a $1,000 blessing? I'll tell you how to get your hands on it first thing Tuesday morning. Your opportunity to win is coming.

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1: Dr. BJ Holiday, having fun getting it in. It is what is known as the overnight shift for this Tuesday. Good morning to you. How you doing today? How you living? How you loving? How you liking? How you hating? We're going to get things started with telling that storm it has got to get up out of here, all right?

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1: Dr. BJ Holiday having a lot of fun. It is what is known as the overnight shift. Coming up, got music on the way from the Cancer Spirituals. I've got, let me see here. I got Yolanda Adams coming up as well. All night tonight, we'll take requests. Of course, we'll have the scripture of the day, word of the day, the riddle of the night. Didn't get anybody. Did not get anybody to get the answer to the riddle.

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1: Sometimes when you're on that battlefield, you know, you just be fighting and fighting and fighting. 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
1: 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As we cruise along on the overnight shift for this Tuesday, I've got music coming up from Brent Jones, but you know what? Question is, will you continue to have faith? No matter what you're going through, can you just have faith that God has you and he's going to do everything he needs to do to turn your life around and make it better?

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1: It's another Tuesday that we get an opportunity to get together on the overnight shift. Coming up, I got music on the way from Mary Mary. Go get it. Go get your blast in. Yeah. Also, I got the Reverend Milton Brunson, and like I promised you this hour, a little bit later on, we got it. It is the scripture of the day.
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1: Dr. BJ Holiday, having a lot of fun, man, or what we call the scripture of the day with my man, Pastor Michael Franks.
2: Blessing to you, Dr. Holiday, and blessing to you, God's anointed. God's scripture for today is from Habakkuk, the second chapter, the second and the third verse. And God wants you to do this. Write it down, then wait. Here's what the word of God says. And the Lord answered me and said, write the vision and make it plain upon tablets, that he that read it will run to it. For the vision is yet for an appointed time, but at the end it will speak and not lie. Though it tarries, wait for it will surely come. It will not tarry. God's anointed. In order to get to the next level of blessing, we all need to start with a plan. This plan starts in our head and our mind. To make it real, we must then put pen to the paper and start planning to make it a reality. Then others will see you are really serious and admire what you are doing and be inspired. That's your scripture for today. Now go and have yourself a blessed rest of the day.
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Music of Power and Praise, Inspiration 1390. We're cruising along and getting it in. It is what is known as the Overnight Shift. Coming up, Donna Lawrence. Let's see here. CC Winers is coming up as well. And you know what? I'll tell you what I'm going to do. I'm going to do the word of the day. Now, if you know a teacher, and I know school is almost out, but we're still doing this, we'll give you a chance to win a $5,000 classroom makeover for a teacher that you know is

0: / teachers, submit a teacher that you know is doing all those great things, and you never know. They may win a $5,000 classroom makeover just in time for the next school.
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Yo, yo, yo, it's your boy, Dr. BJ Holiday, getting it in on this wonderful day. It is a beautiful day, and today is the day that we do the Word of Day with my girl, Melissa Jones.

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And guess what?

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1: Coming up in a few minutes, it is what is known as the riddle of the day.
2: 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So we

0: 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Dr. BJ Holiday having a lot of fun. Overnight shift. Coming up, Darrell Pettis. Also, Petties, I'm sorry. Also got Kirk Franklin. And you know what? Here's the deal. It is time for my riddle of the night. I said this yesterday and did not get an answer. So you got to listen very, very closely. Here it goes. And this is kind of a lengthy one. So you need to, you know, make sure your ADD don't kick in. No, I'm just joking. All right, here we go. I am born when I am divided. I grow stronger when I am hidden. The poor may possess more of me than kings, yet a single careless word can kill me in an instant. Let's see here. I can cross oceans without moving, shape wars without weapons, and save centuries without a body. The wiser you are, the less certain you become of me. The more certain you are, the less likely you understand me. People spend their lives searching for me only to realize I existed before they began. What am I? Think you know the answer? Hit me up. 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Let me know what you think.
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0: 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Okay, that's the hint. 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It has something to do with your word. All right? 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
2: Yo, yo, yo, it's your boy Dr. BJ Holiday getting it in on this wonderful day. 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
3: Hey, today's word is boundaries, and it comes from Genesis chapter 1, verse 3 that says, "And God said, let there be light, and there was light. God saw that the light was good, and he separated the light from the darkness." You all, God himself shows us the importance of boundaries right from the start of creation. This scripture shows how God modeled boundaries in the very beginning. They are rooted in his design for creation and essential for living a purposeful and peaceful life. Boundaries are essential in our lives because they help protect our peace, purpose, and well-being. They define where we end and others begin, ensuring that we maintain healthy relationships and self-respect. Just as God distinguished between light and darkness, we too must distinguish between what aligns with our values, purpose, and peace, and what doesn't. Boundaries are not about keeping people out, but about honoring the space God has given us to flourish. So today, choose to flourish, set those healthy boundaries, and be blessed.
4: Lots of places can expose you to identity theft.
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time again. It's time for you to get up, wake up, stir up, make sure that you get yourself prepared for the day because we've got the music to help you through it. That's right. We've got your start. We've got your daily dose of great music, the best music for the blessed people. And you are the blessed. And on this Tuesday, we've got the new Donnie McClurkin Show with music that you can live by. And trust

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You're tuned into the best radio station in the nation. And it gives us the platform to play this great music so that you can walk away blessed and bless somebody else. So call somebody and let them know the name.

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1: All right, come on, let's start this show off with this great new young voice who is so powerful, man. He's got a powerful voice and anointing on him. Josh Copeland with the song, Nobody But Jesus. He

0: That was Keela Richardson and the song Home. She's doing well. Keep going, Keela. And before that, you heard Josh Copeland with Nobody But Jesus. And now, it's time for our flashback song of the day.
1: What we're going to do right here is go back.
0: And I'm going to take you all the way back 46 years ago to the year 19...

years ago. And 46 years ago, this song was released, and it's still sung to this day, still winning awards, still a part of our gospel music heritage and the fabric of our music society. What song is it? It's the Commodores featuring Lionel Richie with the song Jesus is Love. 46 years ago, 1980, and the classic still lives on.

0: was Deanna Ransom in the song Only God. And before that, you heard the classic song Jesus is Love by the Commodores. Now, I've got to take a break real quickly, very quickly. But I want you to remember that Saturday, May the 23rd, will be our spring concert at Perfecting Faith Church, where we will have a listening party for the brand new project, Finally, Donnie McClurkin. That's right, a listening party that can only be held with a couple of hundred people. And we will play the songs, every single solitary song on the new project, and let those that register hear it before anyone else can hear it. And there'll be a question and answer period where I can address how the songs came about. There'll be photo opportunities, and there will be an opportunity to download that entire project before it hits the market, before anybody else can download it. Those that register for the listening party, you'll be able to get the project in advance. All of that takes place at 4 p.m. at Perfecting Faith Church in Freeport, New York. All on Saturday, May the 23rd. That's just a week away. So go to perfectingfaithchurch.com and register today. 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And then that night, we will be in a wonderful concert at 7 p.m., totally free. The listening party is $25, but the concert will be free. And that's already sold out. I'm sorry. All seats are already gone. Good God Almighty. We've got to take this across country and around the world. But more of the new Donnie McClurkin show to go right after this. The new Donnie McClurkin show, show, show, show.
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4: Lord, while we're praying today, we thank you that you know all things.
5: Yes.
4: Lord, you're omnipotent, omniscient. Yes. You're everywhere present at the same time. And so, Father, amen. I speak the word of God over your people. Lord, I ask that you will bless them exceeding and abundantly above all they can ask or think, according to the power of God that is working within them, in them. And Father, I declare and decree financial increase, abundance, the overflow. Father, I speak it over their bank accounts today.
5: Yes,
4: the
5: Lord.
4: Checkings account, savings account, the 401k, Lord, their investment accounts, their portfolio,

was Tamala Mann with the classic song Take Me to the King. And before that, you heard Tina Campbell with Pray for Me. Now, here's a fun fact in gospel music history. Now, the world-renowned Staple Singers may be known for their soul-stirring take on this gospel classic, If I Could Hear My Mother Pray Again. But the truth is that song's roots go back to the year 1922. It's in the year 1922 that John Whitfield Vaughn wrote the song as a tribute to his mother. And it became a real popular song long before it reached the mainstream audiences. And then in the year 1934, gospel legend pioneer Thomas A. Dorsey, he recorded his own version of the song.

got your heart pumping on your way to work, school, or maybe you're leaving work and going home, whatever. Hope it motivated you, got you walking the purpose, all right? At The Real Tea Storm is how you get at me on all social media. I'm on that TikTok, I'm on that Instagram, and yes, I'm on that.

0: New York area. I'll be performing an a live praise break opening up for Donnie McClurkin's concert, The Journey, happening at Perfecting Faith Church. That's Saturday, May 23rd, 7 p.m. I'm opening up, so get there early. You get to see me, and I might even perform About That Name, all right? May 23rd, I will see y'all there. Y'all have a blessed and wonderful day. Grace and peace.
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2: That was phenomenal. That was great. He's going to be doing it just like that on next Saturday, the 23rd. You're going to be able to have your own live praise break with the one and only DJ T-Storm. I cannot wait. But now, you know what time it is. You know what time it is. It's time for our shout-outs. And as I tell you every single solitary day, I want to hear your shout-outs. I want to hear who's special to you. I want so many people to hear it. I want 5 million people to hear it. And that's how many people listen to this radio show. So if you want to express your love so that everybody can know it, leave it by way of a shout-out by calling 1-888-420-7710. That's 1-888-420-7710. And remember, when you call, leave your name. Remember to tell us what your name is and where you're calling from and who you're giving the shout out to. Make it sound something like this. Shout that thing up.
3: Praise the Lord, Pastor McClurkin, Brother Jim H. Smith, Paddleton, Alabama, formerly of Greenville, Alabama. I want to give a shout out to my mother in the gospel, Dr. Apostle Margaret McDill, founder and pastor of the Miracle Prayers Cathedral Incorporated. Praise God, praise Lord to all saints. May the God of peace be with you.
2: Well, God bless you, Brother Jim H. Smith. I appreciate you calling. And God bless your church family. God bless your natural family. And I thank you for listening to the show, man. Keep listening. Tell others to listen as well. And remember, Jesus loves you. He really does. I pray blessings upon you and your household. In Jesus' name. Now, who's next? Shout that thing out.
4: I would like to...

0: God sent. My name is Trivia Walker. I'm from Atlanta, Georgia. I want to give a shout out to my husband, Rodney Rowe. I'm Trivia Rowe and Travis Hall. Thank you again, Donnie McCluskey, for being obedient to God and doing what he needs you to do to help us all.
1: Well, thank you, Trivia, and thank you for calling. And that song is entitled All About That Name. And it was written by our own DJ T-Storm. And thank you for appreciating it, my dear. It was T-Storm and Dominic Hall that put that song together. Now, you keep on listening, and you give my love to your whole entire family, too. God bless you, girl. Now, who's next? Shout that thing out.
2: This is Sister Patricia Dean. I'd like to give two shout-outs this morning. First, to my handsome grandson, Dante Dean, on yesterday. And to my beautiful niece, Asia Mixon, on today. And everybody else today who's celebrating a birthday on today. God bless you. God is good all the time. And all the time, God is good.
1: And God bless you, Patricia. God keep you and your family. God continue to prosper you in every way, my dear. Thank you for listening, and keep listening. Tell other people to listen too. I appreciate it. And to you that are listening, if you've got a shout out that you want people to hear, give us a telephone call. Leave your shout out at 1-888-420-7710. That's 1-888-420-7710. 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
1: Hi, this is Donnie McClurkin with an inspirational message just for you. I know that we say constantly, God is good all the time, and all the time God is good. And that's really the truth, but it's so trite. Because the goodness of God goes further than a little statement. It goes further than an anecdote. The goodness of God can't even be comprehended. How great God is can't even be fathomed. The heavens of heavens can't contain him. There's more about God than we could ever understand. His ways are not our ways. His ways are past our finding out. What we do see him do, even in the greatest miracle, it's not even compared to the great power that he is. And his goodness will follow us all the days of our life if we serve him. His goodness will never, ever fall short. Yeah, God is good all the time. And all the time, God is good. But he's much greater than good. He's much greater than good.

0: was my sister CC Winans with The Goodness of God. Now I've got to go, but I want to thank you for being with us, and I love you all so much. I appreciate you so greatly. And I want you to stay tuned to this station. Don't go anywhere. There's some great programming coming right after this. But until the next edition of the new Donnie McClurkin Show, I want you to walk in the favor of God. God bless you all. Have a great day.
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2: I need you to get up and move.

be up for a reason. Come on, get up. God's got a blessing with your name on it. Happy Tuesday. We're going to forget about the past and we're going to move into the present. Today is a present. $1,000 cash blessing is on the way. 8 o'clock, first cash keyword. I'm Sonya Blakey on a Testimonial Tuesday. I get excited when I hear about what God has done, what he's going to do, and what you're believing for him to do. 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You can hit me up on the iHeartRadio app. Tap that red talkback mic. Or, of course, you can always reach me here in the studio. I like talking to you. Coming up, we got Daniel Kirk and I Call You Faithful. Kirk Franklin also on the way. Here's Dorothy Norwood. Victory is mine.

this morning. 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And he is so worthy to be

0: Good morning. 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Mm. And I had aggressive chemo and therapy, wow. And God kept me. 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I took my own self to radiation, and God did not let me be sick but one day a week. I was sick enough to die, but I didn't miss work. I kept serving my people that I took care of every day, and I just want to know that if he did it for me, he'll do it for you.
1: Amen. 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God loves you.
0: Thank you. Cancer fighting hands.

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2: Keeping God's people on the move.

He is great, God. Get ready to be blown away by the greatness of God. They told her she wouldn't be able to walk by herself. Her heart has been repaired. So much has been transformed in her body. God can do it. Don't tell me what God can't do. Listen up on this Testimony of Tuesday. That's what it's all about. Sharing God's goodness. Powerful testimony coming up in about 8 minutes. I'm Sonya Blakey, keeping you moving and motivated in the morning on Inspiration 1390. Lisa Noel Smith is coming up. Promises. And that testimony, you got to hear. Right now, it's Hezekiah Walker.

She was known as the hardest working woman in gospel, Vicky Wawinans. I'm Sonya Blakey. You're less than 30 minutes away from $1,000. The cash keyword hits at the top of the hour. That's 13 times each weekday. You get a chance to win $1,000. And the first chance is coming up in less than 30 minutes. Jonathan McReynolds still, that's coming your way. And here's Dottie McClurkin, who's preparing for a big concert at the end of this month. And it's free. He says this is the final recording. I don't know. He said this before, but we love Dottie McClurkin better after a while.

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Thank you. And start your day the right way with Sonia Blakey in the morning on Inspiration 1390.

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0: keeping God's people on the move.

Fantasia, Ty Trippett, I made it. That's a big deal to say that. I made it. Despite what it looked like, you came out. You're going to keep coming out. I made it out. A few minutes away from $1,000. The cash blessing hits at the top of the 8 o'clock hour. A beautiful day ahead. High near 76, yeah, with some rain in the forecast. We're getting there. Praise Fix of the Day is also on the way right now. The latest from Darryl Walls, Able.

0: It's 8 o'clock. Let's get this money. $1,000 in cash could be yours right now.
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0: It's the cash keyword for this hour. 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Good morning. We back together again on Testimonial Tuesday. When I think of the goodness of Jesus. Yes, I'm Sonya Blakey, Inspiration 1390 Music of Power and Praise. Going to come back with some of those top trending stories. An iconic restaurant has to move to a different location. Yeah, a lot of folks would stop by here late at night. Not me, but no, maybe I did. All right, we're going to get into that.

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0: If it had not been for the Lord on your side,
1: I would not be here today speaking to you and giving God the praises. Hallelujah. Thank you, Jesus. I am so grateful and humbled and just so appreciative to just be able to wake up this morning and be in my right mind, have all my physical limbs working for me. Thank you, Lord.
0: Glory. What's your name?
1: My name is Bridget Clark.
0: Blessings to you.
1: Thank you. Thank you so much for the blessings. I appreciate it.

But the atmosphere right now is very conducive.

Cash keyword for this hour is rich, R-I-C-H. Hurry up and type it in so you can be blessed. $1,000. You got something you need to take care of. That $1,000. Also, a testimony on the way. She said they had to go back in for another procedure. She didn't know how it was going to turn out. But God, we'll get into it after this.

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1: In the morning, it wakes me up.
0: Victorious.
2: Yes.
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0: Coming up in 5 minutes, be ready for the next cash busting of $1,000. 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You got to grab it each time. So top of the 9 o'clock hour, plus more of your testimonies are on the way. God is doing some amazing things. You need some encouragement? Need to listen in today to hear what God is doing and what he can do for you too.
1: I'll never be more loved.

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Holding on is easier said than done. She lost her husband, she lost her daughter, but she's yet holding on. I cannot wait for you to hear the testimony. Man, she's holding on, but by the grace of God, and holding on to her faith, and she's not going to let go. We'll get into it coming up on a Testimonial Tuesday.

0: where you live.
1: If it had not been for the Lord on my side, I wouldn't know where I'd be. I lost my husband 2 years ago. 6 months ago, I lost my daughter. And through it all, God has been keeping me, and he's still keeping me today.
2: Yeah.
1: He just is. Wow. Through it all.
2: Through it all.
1: Wow. I just can't give up on him. Mm-hmm. I just can't.
2: Yeah.
1: And God, he's my rock.
2: Mm-hmm.
1: Yes.
2: Yeah. Yeah.
1: Oh, yeah.
2: Hallelujah.
1: You just know there's so much going on in your life. Mm-hmm. All you can do is turn to God, yeah, because he's the only one that can see through everything.
2: Mm-hmm. You're right, sis. If it had not been for the Lord on your side, it's so real for you. And he'll keep you in perfect peace as your mind is stayed on him.
1: Yes,
2: I know you've gone through a lot. Bless you, my sister. I'm praying for you. What's your name?
1: Oh, thank you. Thank you. My name is Leslie Donaldson Moss.
2: All right, Miss Leslie, you are in my prayers. And just continue to pray and believe God for the best, right?
1: I will.
2: All right.
1: Every day.

0: Good morning. Happy Testimonial Tuesday. When you look back over your life and think things over, what is your testimony? What can you truly say?
1: Hi, praise the Lord. What can I truly say is that God blessed me with the desire of my heart. I am a teacher. I have been teaching the Bible for going on 5 years now. I have a group that we meet every Thursday over the phone, and there have been testimonies, there has been breakthroughs, and they are moving toward discipleship, and God is just getting all the praise. I'm just really grateful because all my life I wanted to do that, mm-hmm. and God granted me this opportunity. So we're going on 5 years, wow. the same group. We meet every Thursday.
0: That's incredible. When you take care of God's business, He'll take care of yours.
1: Thank you, Holy Spirit. Thank you. Hallelujah.

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1: I don't know about you, T.

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1: I need you to get up and move. I need you to get

0: Hey, thanks for calling the morning show. It's Sonya Blakey. How do you know that you are blessed and highly favored?
1: God woke me up this morning to come out in this world and try it again and get it right. That is amazing in my life. I'm in my right mind. I'm healthy. I'm strong. My family's blessed. I love the Lord. He heard my cry. I know I'm blessed and highly favored because of all of these things and more.
0: I like your confidence. You had that blessed assurance.
1: Yeah.
0: Yes, ma'am.
1: Yes.
0: What's your name?
1: My name is Mary.
0: Mary. Oh, Mary. Don't you weep. Boom, boom. Don't weep. Okay,
1: yes.
0: Mary. that's a throwback, Mary. I don't know if you know anything about that, Mary.
1: Yes. Oh, I know all about that. Yes.
0: You are super excited this morning.
1: I'm excited.
0: Wow. I love you.
1: Yes.
0: I love you every day. All right, Joy.
1: Because look, God is good every day. Mm-hmm. Everybody who knows me knows this is me every day of my life.
0: I want to be around you, Mary. If you like this, I want to be around you all the time.
1: A lot of people do.

0: pieces where you are. Joy is where you are.
1: WGRB, Chicago. Coming to you live
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0: 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Kirk Franklin coming up, do it again. Kalante, Gavin, No Ordinary Worship. The new one from Ricky Dillon, Open My Eyes. Right now it's New Direction.
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He always starts me on my way. And despite all, he is truly, truly, truly has kept me. He has bestowed so many blessings upon me. And he is so worthy to be praised.

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2: Thank you, Jesus. Thank you, Jesus. Praise you, Lord God. We magnify you in this place. 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
3: Everything that hits you, you're whining and complaining. The least thing that comes your way, God has forgotten me. It must be the devil. And look at me real close. Oftentimes, it ain't got nothing to do with the devil. It's God giving him too much credit. You remember this name, Jehovah, means the self-existing one, the self-sustaining one, the I am that I am. He's God all by himself. He needs absolutely no help. So Yahweh adds to it him being a covenant-keeping God. And so you have a self-sustaining, all-powerful, all-knowing God who is God all by himself, needing no help, the I am that I am, who keeps his covenant. Well, who's the object of his covenant? You. That's why you should love the Word of God, because as you examine the Scriptures from Genesis to Revelation, you see that no flesh can glory in His presence. You see that. You see the imperfection of men, and not to excuse them, not to excuse them. God does not excuse sin, but you see the imperfections, and it could, for a novice, for a person who's young in the faith, could very easily say, well, I can't believe that God would bless that person. Look at them. David was a murderer. Hezekiah was not the kind of guy that had integrity. Why would God extend his life another 15 years? Not realizing that God doesn't need your help. I said he's Jireh. He's Jehovah Jireh. He's Yahweh. He's Jehovah. He is not handicapped by your weaknesses. He works through your weaknesses, because ultimately all glory belongs to who? God. And so you should feel good that you have a God who will allow his work to work through imperfect people, because then you notice that all glory does not belong to anybody but him. So this name Rapha is to be ascribed to the one who's self-sustaining, who's all-powerful, who's all-knowing. This covenant-keeping God is the one that stitches together something that is torn. This all-knowing, all-seeing, all-powerful, self-sustaining God, the I am that I am, wants to completely repair something that needs mending, or someone. It means to restore. It means to heal, to make healthful. We go to the original context of what God said in the 15th chapter of the book of Exodus, which we'll read in a moment. You might want to flip there. The word of the Lord says, I am the God who healeth thee. And you see the multitude of scriptures that I've given to you that are also scriptures of healing. Who forgiveth all thine iniquities, who healeth what? All of thy diseases. Psalm 103, verse 3. How do you put all this together? You're talking about this self-sustaining, all-powerful, all-knowing God all by himself, needing no help from anybody, anything, that never had a beginning, never had an ending. This covenant-keeping God wants to completely mend and repair you. Shout hallelujah. That's the kind of God you serve. He's forever making you perfect. He's completing you. And so you'll see as a subtitle in this Bible study that there are three aspects of his healing power. And those aspects speak to his testing, his teaching, and his triumph in your life. And all of them are interdependent and integral to the individual experience of the child of God, as you'll see. And so, yes, God wants to completely mend and repair you, but to get to this completion, to get to this Rapha, there is a predefined pattern to walk. And you can't change or alter the process. Everybody in here, just like everybody in the Word of God, from Genesis to Revelation, had to be tested. They had to be tried. Everybody, as a child of God, had to be taught through that trial before they could experience the triumph that comes from trusting God. You can't get around it. Let me give you an example. You cannot get the training and the corresponding experience unless you have the test. How in the world anybody who's gone through school will know that they learned whatever they learned unless they had a test? I know you don't like it. Even when the teacher tells you, you know how they would tell you. Well, next week, we're going to have a pop quiz. Don't you hate those? God does a lot of pop quizzing. Sometimes he tells you, like in the text you'll see in a moment. Sometimes he doesn't, just like teachers. In fact, you do that sometimes in your own household. You want to see if your kids will do what you taught them, right? And so you'll do little tests, amen? So you get in a little trouble when you do that with your spouse. That doesn't mean that the tests won't go forward. They just don't like the fact that you're doing it. The point is, nobody likes to go through trial. Nobody likes to be tested. That's just the nature of things. Maybe that might be one of the reasons why when we go through testing and trial, we want to always attribute it to the devil. Why? Because we don't want to attribute a test to God, because God is perfect. So it must be the devil. But I'm here to dispel that notion, because I am not one, nor do I believe the Bible supports the notion that people get preoccupied with the devil. The devil is not omnipotent. That means he's not all powerful. The devil is not omniscient. That means he doesn't know all things. The devil is not omnipresent. That means he's not everywhere at the same time. Yes, the devil is our arch enemy. And yes, he has a lot of things that he's doing to destroy people, and he's doing a great job, and there's no one more powerful than him, except God. And as you see, as we go through this Bible study, you'll notice that the adversary is nothing but a tool in the hand of God for the people of God. Because you know as well as I do that if he could take you out, you've been out all long time ago. There's no need to waste time. Take you out now. Move on to somebody else. You can't take out somebody that's got a hedge around them. Jesus. And I'm talking about before you were saved. Jesus. I'm talking about before you were saved. You knew what you were doing when you did what you were doing. And if behavior was the barometer of you being destroyed by the devil, you should have been destroyed a long time ago. Somebody shout hallelujah. So that ought to be proof positive that God's got a plan. And you are part of his plan. And so I want you to see this, because I want you to really see this interweaving, this interdependency between the testing and the teaching that are necessary for the people to look back and see it, the triumph that's not yours, but the God that you serve. Turn in your Bibles to Romans chapter 5. I know I told you to go to Exodus. Put your finger there. We're going to Exodus, but I'm trying to develop this to make it applicable between the Older and the New Testament. You know, I love to use that phrase, the Older Testament and the Newer Testament, because both of them are good, just one is older. I'm asking you to go to Romans chapter 5. And we're going to read through 9 verses. Note the text says, therefore, I'm in verse 1, being justified by what? Faith. We have peace. We're going to talk about that name for God, too. We'll get to that in another Bible study. There's another name, Jehovah Shalom. But we have peace with God through what? Our Lord Jesus Christ, by whom also we have access by faith into this grace wherewith we stand and rejoice in the hope of the glory of God. Now look at this. Look at the interdependencies to these pieces now. Just like you can't have a wheel without a hub and you can't have a hub without spokes. They are all tied together. Not only so, we glory what? In tribulation also. Now, you know as well as I do that the only way that you can say that is to have had some experience. You cannot say that because nobody wants to be jumping up and shouting when you're going through. Nobody. Not in their right mind. Say amen. I'm talking to real people here. Look at this though. Say knowing that. Say it, knowing that. How are you going to know? Until you know. You got to go through. You got to know something. And you can't know something unless you experience it. And look at the text. Look at the text. It says, knowing that tribulation worketh patience. Tribulation is working something. And that word patience is better understood as endurance. God is building and shaping and molding you. He don't want you to be a jellyback Christian, a weakback Christian, falling like a deck of cards. Everything that hits you, you're whining and complaining. The least thing that comes your way, God has forgotten me. It must be the devil. Look at me, and look at me real close. Oftentimes, it ain't got nothing to do with the devil. It's God. You're giving him too much credit. God is the only one that's in your thoughts. In fact, the Bible says, every hair on your head is numbered. Now, you can see my head. Believe it or not, I still got some hair. Not too many strands, but he cuts them off. Ain't too many of them up there. But he sees them close. You can't see them. God sees every one of your hair, strands of hair, and he numbers.

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0: That's right. As long as you don't give up, hang on. It is the AC Green Show, the best music of your life, Inspiration 1390 for Tuesday. I want to encourage you always, don't give up. That's right. And stop making so many excuses. Listen, excuses, I say, are tools of incompetence, and you're not incompetent. That's right. So eliminate the excuses and get it done. Think about all the things that went bad in your life in the past. A lot of things went sideways for you. It went down for you. It was negative. Nothing you can do about that. But you learn from those things, or you should have learned from those things. And now in your present, headed towards your future, take that learning and go do what you need to do. No excuses. Don't give up, family. Sometimes we blame other things outside of us for what we didn't do, when it, all the time, it's about what we can and cannot do. And guess what? I can do all things through Christ that gives me the strength. So I want you to go out today and every day and do all things, because you can do all things. Don't forget, family, my website, theacgreenshow.com, gives you the ability to get that mortgage lord. 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And as I say every single day, every one of you that's 59 and a half years old, or you're retired, or you left a job in the past, you will qualify for the index annuity. Why is that important? Because if you left a job in the past, or you're 59 and a half years old, whether you're working the job or not, or you're retired, you can move your money into the index annuity. Now, if you decide to move that money to your bank account, the government's going to tax you real big. That's right. And if you're under 59 and a half years old, you're going to get penalized too. So the goal is to make sure you have and grow all of your money so that you'll have an income for the rest of your life. Look into the index annuity and the IUL and the infinite banking concept. These things will grow your money with compound interest, and that's what you need. You need compound interest growth of your money. You know, on top of this, you know, one thing about it, we can try some things, but once we tried them and they didn't work out, why are we still trying something that didn't work out? You know what I'm saying? And then if you don't have all the information, or maybe there's some information that you believe that you may not have, go get that information. Now you can add it to all the information you have and make better decisions. That's right. So get information on the index annuity, the IUL, the infinite banking concept, because they grow your money with compound interest. And compound interest is better than simple interest. Call the number 708-300-6198. 708-300-6198. 708-300-6198. 708-300-6198. I'm going to say it again. 708-300-6198. Great music coming up, so stay right here, everybody. And the best information ever you'll ever hear is going to be here coming up. The AC Green Show.
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0: 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If you defer the tax now, you can grow the whole amount so that you'll have an income for the rest of your life. 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The choice you make right now as to where you move your money is going to determine how much money you'll have in 1 year, in 2 years, in 3 years, in 4 years, in 5 years, in 10 years. 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So let us tell you now how much money the government is going to take, and then you make the decision where you're going to move your money. 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
0: So here are the facts. You have achieved all that you have achieved to this point in your life based on the information you knew. If your goal in the brand new year is to achieve greater, then you have to expand your information base. The lack of knowledge cannot give you greater outcomes. More information, more knowledge will give you greater outcomes. Like Kathy. Kathy, who is 61 years old, listens to the AC Green Show. Thank you, Kathy. Kathy has been living with the real anxiety about the money she had in her retirement fund at her job. She had $312,000, and every single time the stock market had a bad day, her heart dropped because she knew she was losing money. Because you know when the stock market goes down, you lose money. One day, she lost almost $7,000, and that was the day she called to speak to one of our state licensed agents. Our licensed professional stepped in and reviewed her entire situation and helped her move $304,122 out of her jobs plan and into an index annuity retirement plan. This is a plan built specifically for people who want protection from stock market losses and steady, reliable growth. The moment her money was moved from her jobs plan into the index annuity retirement plan, she received a 10% bonus, which means now she has a little over $334,000 in her index annuity retirement plan. This now means she'll never lose another dime of her money when the stock market goes down, and her money will grow so that she will have income for the rest of her life. Get on this, everybody. If you are 59 and a half years old, if you have left a job in the past, or if you have retired, look into the index annuity. 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This is crucial for people who have saved and accumulated $100,000, $200,000, $50,000, and it's in a plan like a 401k, 403b, 457 plan, deferred comp. 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
3: Praise the Lord, everybody. Praise the Lord, everybody. Amen. I want to give God thanks tonight by just singing. I will sing your praise.

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3: Father, in the name of Jesus, yes, Lord, we just ask today that you would forgive us for every sin, yes, every iniquity, every transgression, yes, in the name of Jesus. Lord, show us those things, Father, even that we're unaware of, yes, that are displeasing in your sight. Lord, even as a nation, as a people, we ask for forgiveness. For yes, you said the nation that turns away from God shall be turned into hell. Jesus. And Father, we ask today that you would forgive us. Forgive those that are in authority and leadership. Forgive our brothers and sisters. Lord, we ask that you would wash us thoroughly,

0: Oh yes, Jesus kept me. God is a keeper. All to be kept. Yolanda Adams, the AC Green Show, the best music of your life. Inspiration 1390. It's a powerful song. Don't you ever, ever, ever, ever give up. God is a keeper. The grace of God is sufficient. The AC Green
1: Show. So I want to educate you on this right quick. When you turn 59 and a half years old, or when you leave a job, separate from the job, you quit, or they quit you, however that worked out, right? You're separated from the job. Hear me well. Take notes if you need to, but this is important to a lot of people. There are a lot of people turning 59 and a half years old, a lot of people in the baby boomer generation that are able to move their money, but a lot of them are making the mistake of moving that money into their bank account. The moment you move that money at 59 and a half years old, or when you quit a job or your job quit you, or when you retire, the moment you move into your bank account, the government is going to tax that money. That's a big chunk of it gone. You ain't getting it back. It's done. Then you're going to move into a bank account that's getting you less than 1%. You're not. How are you planning to have that money to compound so that you'll have an income for the rest of your life if you just moved it to your bank account? The tax hit you. The government gonna get the big, and y'all, that tax not small. It's the prevailing tax rate today, right? It's not small. All that money you saved over all that time, now you're gonna let the government take a big chunk right now. No, you wanna maximize that money as much as you can without it being taxed, without a penalty, so that you could take distribution off this money as you live your life, so you have enough money for the rest of your life. So I'm talking to you, please talk to your family, talk to your friend, talk to your loved ones about this, because this knowledge is obviously what people are not acting on. Because why would you move $100,000, $50,000, $20,000, $200,000, $300,000, $400,000 or any amount into your bank account so the government can tax it right then and there? The moment you do it, they're going to tax it. And then if you're younger than 59 and a half years old, they're going to penalize you. So when you're 59 and a half years old, or you left a job in the past, or you're retired, there is no penalty if any of those three things happen. There is no penalty. But the moment you move into your bank account, you're going to get taxed right then. The tax issue is the issue, everybody. Imagine a nice chunk of money coming out of that money that you, why would you do that? This is what I would do. If I have money in a 401k, 403b, 457 plan, TSP, and I just got laid off my job, or I just quit my job or whatever, however that worked out. Because if your job lays you off or whatever happens, you separate from the job, you can technically without penalty roll your money over. Okay? If you're 59 and a half years old, you can roll your money over. You're retired. What I would do, I would grow the amount that I would be being taxed normally. I would grow that money over the years and then take distributions off that money in the future as the money is still growing and it's getting me compound interest. I wouldn't get it taxed today. I would get it taxed down the line in increments as I take distributions off of my money. That's a better strategy. Because why wouldn't I want my money that I have now to grow over time without it being taxed? Keep it non-taxed for as long as you possibly can, is what I'm saying to you. As it grows, as you plan for distribution. So it's not a matter of pulling your money out. It's a matter of timing. Once that money is done, family, you can't rinse and repeat this process. You have just stopped the process. What I'm saying to you, everybody, tell everybody you know. You want to understand how the wealthy get wealthy? They're compounding money. It's not a secret now because I just told you. The people that are not getting wealthy, they're not making their dollars assets through compounding. What they're doing is they're taking it and spending it. So if you got a chunk of money, this is a chunk of money you don't have because you worked for 10, 20, and 30 years, or 10 years, or 15 years, whatever amount of time you work. It's in your 401k, 403b, 457 plan, TSP, deferred comp. It's sitting there. And now you can move it. And by God, you think the bank account is your answer. Family, you about to get got. Yeah, you're going to be able to look at your bank account and see the money sitting there, minus the money they taxed. But why would you do that? Why wouldn't you want to see that money double? Timing. If I'm still working the job and I'm 59 and a half years old, I'm moving my money into an index annuity. I'm going to let the amount that I would have been taxed, I'm going to defer the tax and let the whole amount grow. And somebody will say, well, AC, well, I can't do that because I need some of the money now. You know what I'm going to say to you? I'm going to say, let me show you how to get a part-time job and for that little extra money, because I'm not going to take that money and tax it now. That ain't going to happen now. It better for me to, how much money you need? You know what I'm saying? Let me go get a part-time job and work on that. Don't take $100,000, $200,000, $50,000, whatever. If you got a chunk of money like that sitting in the 401k, do not put it in your bank account. If it's not a dire emergency. You know what I'm saying? Serious business. I'm not putting it in my bank account. I'm not going to do that, because I'm going to grow the entire amount of money. Here's the thing. When you have been blessed, whether it's the 401k, 403b, whatever plan through your job, to have a chunk of money, the goal is to double the money. Double the whole amount, including the amount that would be taxed. The people that hear me will love me in the years to come. The people that are hearing me but not hearing me, they are going to wish they heard me in this day, because you this week are about to go take that money out of your 401k or plan and move it into your bank account. And you're going to feel good, even with the tax right now, because you're going to have that chunk of money until that money gone. And you know what? You planning on working that job again to get that money back in there over the next 5, 10, 15, 20 years? I don't think so. Take your money. If it's $500,000, if it's $300,000, if it's $200,000, if it's $800,000, if it's $50,000, if you're 59 and a half years old, tell your family, your friends, talk to them, have them call me. I'll place them with a team member that can educate them wholly. Because if you're trying to figure out why our community, by and large, as the baby boomers go to retire and those who are 59 and a half years old go to retire, are not financially doing well, and why they still think by the year 2035 that black wealth will be at a zero net worth, it's because of, not because we don't have money, it's because we don't have the knowledge about what to do with the money. It's the knowledge behind it. You worked hard. I know why you got the money. You worked hard over years, right? Now comes the time when you have to act on something. The market manager at your job is not going to sit down and educate you and tell you how to become your advisor. They're not going to do that. They want you to keep it right there where it is. So every time the stock market goes down, you lose money. They call them tomorrow and see what they tell you. Well, keep it right here. If stock market is down, it'll come back up. But if you're 59 and a half years old, all you should be thinking about is compounding that money, because you have many more or less years to work now. And you need money for the rest of your life. The money you need for the rest of your life is through compounding the money you already have. So for those 59 and a half years old or retired, or those who have left a job in the past, index annuity, you want to roll your money from your 401k, 403b right there, right? Everyone else who is working a job, if you're younger than 59 and a half years old, you want to look at the IUL of the Infinite Bank. The Infinite Bank, more specifically, is for those people. I talked to a gentleman in the gym this week, if he's listening right now. I had a whole group of friends, all of them are bodybuilders. They listen to the AC Green Show every single day. And they were very thankful for it. One guy said, man, this guy got your whole station number in his phone. He pulled it up. He's the first name in there, you know, AC Green, you know, and he's going to, I was talking to educating them in the gym, you know, about this too. Family, we don't have an issue. We are hardworking money makers. The issue we have is information about what to do with the money. It's simple as that.

0: So you got $75,000 left, right? So you had $150,000. You took $75,000 out to go buy a property, right?
1: Yeah.
0: Took it out of your own infinite bank. So now it should only be physically $75,000 there.
1: Yeah.
0: The beauty of the infinite bank is it's going to keep growing with compound interest
1: like it's
0: at $150,000. You get what I'm saying?
1: Yeah.
0: That's what y'all want to set up. All you that flip property, do real estate, all these things, you're investors and whatever, right? Now, if you're not an investor like that, just get the standard IUL because you just want to grow compound interest. The whole goal is to only grow your money with compound interest, everybody. I hope that helps somebody, all right? So if you're 59 and a half years old, you need the index annuity. If you work at a job, you want to make sure you grow your money, I suggest you grow your money like that. Use this metrics. Start saving the first hour of your work day and then add that up every week. So if you're $20 an hour, save $20 a day. In a week, what is that? $20 a day times five, that's $100 a week, right? $400 a month. All right? So, or whatever metric you use to save money, use that metric to save money so that you are putting it in the IUL. If you are a real estate developer or somebody who does a lot of movement of money for different reasons, get your own bank. It's like the IUL on steroids, which is the infinite banking concept. And then for those who are 59 and a half years old, those who left a job in the past at any point of time, or those who are retired, they have a 401k, 403b, 457 plan, deferred comp, still in place, you want the indexed annuity. That's what I've been talking about, family. Either way, I got people that you need to talk to that will educate you, state licensed agents that will be able to inform you, educate you, and make sure that you have a plan, a money program in your life. Without a plan is a disaster. Trust me, because if you lose some of all that or all that money, you're going to be sick. You want to make sure you have a plan for your money. All right. 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The IUL, the index annuity, the infinite banking concept. 708-300-6198. 708-300-6198. 708-300-6198. 708-300-6198.
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It is the AC Green Show, Inspiration 1390. In the few minutes I have left, I want to put something on your mind. You know, sometimes we don't give our situations the time needed to turn around. We pray about it. We want it to turn around, but we don't give it the time it may need to turn around. And the reason we don't do that in many cases is because we're so full of emotion and we're so close to the situation instead of us praying about it and then letting it rest right there. We get back in it, pick it back up like we didn't pray about it, and then start carrying it with worry again. When in fact, if you zoom out a minute, just zoom out. You're too close to it. Zoom up. Pray about it and zoom out and see all of the great things God has already done and turned around for you and blessed. It's some situations in your life that you just knew was left for dead. And today is just a memory because God turned it all around. We sometimes get caught up in our own emotion and pick up the same heavy weight that we laid down at the feet of Jesus. Full of worry like we never prayed. When if we zoomed out and looked at the goodness of God over our lifetime, we would know. When we can't handle it, the best we could ever do is give it to God and leave it alone. Because you couldn't handle it. The weight was too heavy for you and me. So we gave it to God. So then why go back and get that same weight and carry it like we never prayed to God? Faith is the substance of things hoped for and the evidence of things not seen. There are some things you may be dealing with in your life right now. And you just literally picked it back up and made a decision after you prayed to God. When if you had left it alone and let God handle it, that same thing could have turned all the way back around in your favor, just like the other things in your life turned around. When you forget about it, seems like time goes by, man, ooh, that worked out, didn't it? Yep. And that's a whole lot better than you carrying that weight around with you every single day. Just wanted to lay that on you. If that blesses you, let it bless you. Yeah. All right. Don't forget, everybody, the compound interest tools. You want to make sure you use the compound interest tools, the IUL, the index annuity, the infinite bank. Just great tools. So many of you all are calling every single day to get the IUL, index annuity, infinite bank. You have money in a 401k from a job you used to work. Many of you all call about that. And then so many of you all call because you're 59 and a half years old, whether you're working the job or not, or retired. And then you want your money in your 401k. Now to never lose another dime of your money, right? Like today, the stock market is down. All right. So everybody who has a 401k, you're losing money. But those who have the index annuity, they're not losing one dime of their money because you cannot lose money in the index annuity. Anyway, learn about the index annuity, IUL, infinite banking concept. 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Learn about the indexed annuity. 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Now, unto him who is able to do exceeding abundantly above all you can ask or think, according to the power that worketh in us. Bye-bye. See.

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1: Major
0: love to Ty Tribute, all right?
1: Man.
0: Family, it is Trust God Tuesday. Stone, what are you trusting God for?
1: I'm trusting God that we have a better understanding of the season that we're in.
0: Mm-hmm.
1: A lot of times when people get breakthroughs around us, we feel the wrong thing, which is disappointment, envy, and all this other kind of stuff. Let me tell you something. And I got to thank Jermaine Green for this. He said some blessings require proximity.
0: Mm-hmm.

NBA playoff updates and news for you. Shai Gilgeous-Alexander, a.k.a. SGA, scored 35 points and the Oklahoma City Thunder swept the L.A. Lakers out of the second round of the NBA playoffs with a 115-110 victory in Game 4 last night. LeBron James scored 24 points and grabbed 14 rebounds in the final game of his 23rd season for the top scorer in NBA history, but he missed a driving bank shot with 20 seconds left that would have put the Lakers ahead. Here's the deal. People are like, oh my God, it might have been his last game. Is he going to retire? Blah, blah, blah. Let me tell y'all something. When LeBron James broke the NBA scoring record, they stopped the whole game and had a ceremony. You can look it up. It really happened. He's all about theatrics and getting attention. It's not even a judgment. It is what it is. Number two, yesterday, a nonprofit dedicated to, quote, promoting informed stewardship of historic landscapes asked a federal judge

I was sitting over the dishes with tears in my eyes, and I had to declare out of the hard place that you've still been better. I can never repay you, Lord.

0: Right, family, Willie Moe Jr. here. And look at, can you call me and tell me what you trust in God for?
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1: 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I love God. You love God. What's wrong with you?

0: 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Like, we are an FM station. 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Tap that talkback mic. 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

friend, Pastor Marvin Winans, was here right now, you know what he would say? Ain't no need to worry what the night is gonna bring.

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0: Thank you, Jesus. Thank you, Jesus. 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